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Doing a thing right on the floor. And money, money she making. Look at the way she's shaking. 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Have you lusting for her? 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

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Treachery and treason, there's always an excuse for it.

hand on her shoulder. She said, tell me all the trouble. You know what she said? She said,